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This is RBS. 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Your feel-good station.

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Baby, you're my shelter.

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And then I found you, and we fell in eternal love right from the beginning. Stars falling down from the

she'd go out in the evenings and pick her a mess of it. Carry it home and cook it for supper. Cause that's about all they had to eat. They did all right.